0: those lights up in neon. Our names will grace the doorway. They'll glitter and shine.
1: To be working with you again is oh so thrilling.
0: Oh, thank you. Thank you. Thank you so much.
1: But you know that my agent, he's gonna insist that I get top billing.
0: Oh, oh, well, now you brought up a question.
1: I was afraid of that.
0: If I may, I have a suggestion.
1: Come in, come in.
0: Let's solve the problem with our ABC.
1: ABC?
0: Yes, it's very simple. And make the billing alphabetically.
1: Just a minute, wait till I...

0: I don't want to bore you.
1: No, you're not.
0: You
1: this know, is important.
0: With things I've done for you.
1: Yes, you have indeed.
0: But my name up there on top would give my fans a glow.
1: To be working with you, it's such a happy feeling.
0: Yeah,
1: but not really.
0: Thank you.
1: But not when I feel that it's my prestige that you are stealing.
0: Always something. It was so, what is the answer?
1: Oh, well, actually, my friend, you're a dancer.
0: Could be. Well, in my time,

0: Star.
1: I really mean that. I think you're the greatest star.
2: You've always been a fan of mine. I mean, I've always been a fan of yours.
1: Well, wait a minute now. Who is the guy? It's close, don't you think?
2: Well,
1: it could be.
2: I don't
1: matter of
2: it's
1: opinion.
2: Like, you know, it's like
1: I have a small gathering. A few relatives.
2: Oh, it's bigger than you think.
3: Really?
2: Oh,
3: well,
2: yes,
3: you're sweet. You're so kind to say
1: something. I think we're going to be able to sort this thing out without any bloodshed.
2: Of course there
1: I was about to open a vein, you know.
2: Oh, you had me.

0: Well, you just have to jump pretty high, but don't give up too soon if you stub your toe on the moon.
1: Here's a song about Harry.
0: Harry,
1: he was so smart, his head was hard to carry.
0: Young Harry Hadgetts loved making gadgets. Life needs some new things, was his claim.
1: Ooh.
0: Hoped one or two things might bring fame.
1: This is the last time you'll hear his name.
0: Nobody mentions Harry's inventions, but do you think that got him down?
1: Here comes the end when you've gadgets to mend.
0: He's the

0: Greeley.
1: He wrote the words to this last chorus.
0: Horace McLowett, he was a poet, worked in an attic night and day.
1: Sort of fanatic, some would say.
0: Much too profound in an obscure way. Tried hard but lost out, laughed at and tossed out.
1: Horace the payer would not grieve.
0: He writes the rhymes that are cheerful as chimes.
1: On the Christmas card you receive.
0: No, no, no, there's nothing to be ashamed of if you stub your toe on the moon. Though it may be a blow to your pride.
1: You're a hero because...
0: Well, you tried.

0: Last night, I turned the radio on for the midnight news. Suddenly, I thought I died of a broken heart when I heard the announcer say,
1: "Ladies and gentlemen, the king is dead. Elvis Presley just died in a hospital in Memphis, Tennessee. 42 years on this planet, but he'll be here forever."

0: call your lover boy.
1: Come here, lover boy.
0: And if he doesn't answer?
1: Oh, lover boy.
0: And if he still doesn't answer?
1: I simply say, play, play.
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Is it all a game? Am I the fire or just another flame?